Bob Seger and the Silver Bullet Band rolling through a 40-minute classic rock block with Against the Wind. We've hit the 5 o'clock hour on your Sunday afternoon. I do have The Who coming your way, but right now it's Aerosmith, Come Together, 99.7 Classic Rock.

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0: Blue Collar Man, Styx, finishing up a 40-minute classic rock block. And don't forget, your work days are better with Jonah. 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You don't want to miss Jonah. She's awesome. Tom Petty and the Heartbreakers, Blondie, and how about some Panama coming your way next?
1: Fall finally arrives this weekend. Hello, South Valley. It's going to be breezy at times, increasing clouds throughout the weekend, and it's going to lead to light showers possible on Sunday into early Monday morning. Temperatures will be dropping significantly for that duration, moving from the mid-80s to the mid-70s, with overnight lows dipping from the mid-50s to as low as the upper 40s, and it looks like Monday may actually have high temperatures as low as the upper 60s. It does get warmer after that. With the Central Valley's most accurate forecast, I'm KC24 Chief Meteorologist AJ Fox.
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0: Running down a dream Sunday afternoon. Tom Petty and the Heartbreakers finishing up three in a row. Blondie in there and Panama from Van Halen, which Diamond David Lee Roth just turned 72 years old yesterday. Crazy. 99.7 Classic Rock is proud to welcome Slaughter to the Rawhide Music Festival Saturday night, October 24th at the Valley Strong Stadium. And I've got a chance for you to win tickets tonight. That's right. Tonight on Denim and Leather, which is going to be on at 8 o'clock, I've got a pair of tickets to go to that show. All you need to do is listen to the show. I'm doing nothing but double shots all night long, and there is a double shot of Slaughter. Now, if you figure out the two songs that I play, and I make it really easy, I give you the two songs. You go to 99.7 Classic Rock Facebook or Instagram, put the right answer in the comments for the contest post, and every correct answer is going to go into a drawing. The contest will end at 11 o'clock tonight. I say good luck to all of you, but more importantly, I look forward to seeing you on the Viking ship. Denim and Leather is a one-of-a-kind show here in the South Valley, and we've got Slaughter coming to Visalia. It's going to be absolutely awesome. So check it out. I got Ozzy coming up to start off a 40-minute classic rock block, and we may be doing some flying.
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Oh, yes. Flying high again. Ozzy Osbourne starting off a 40-minute classic rock block. And I look at the clock. I got to get out of here. Thank you so much for letting me be a part of your Sunday afternoon. I am back at 8 o'clock tonight for Denim and Leather, a two-hour journey of exploring the world of hard and heavy rock. And even better, I've got tickets for you to win to go see Slaughter at the Rawhide Music Festival Saturday night, October 24th. So check it out. It's a social media contest only, and you got to go to 99.7 Classic Rock Facebook or Instagram to get those tickets. I'm Viking Dave. Always a pleasure to hang out with you. Until we meet again, skull as I leave you with the Eagles, Hotel California.

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10: 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About the shack outside the game. 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
2: Hi, this is Big Papa from Sac Saint Louis.

Aftershock last week, and I'm doing nothing but double shots. Every band you hear tonight, there's going to be two songs, and somewhere tonight, you're going to have a chance to win tickets to go see Slaughter October 24th right here in Visalia. You know about it, but you're going to win some tickets from me. So let's just get to the point and get ready to set sail for our two-hour journey. And there is something that I like to do a lot, and I know you want to do it with me, so let's do it.

0: Denim and Leather doing double shots all weekend. Just got a double shot of some Kicks Cold Blood. She dropped me the bomb. Before that, You Can't Stop Rock and Roll and I Want to Rock from Twisted Sister. Sebastian Bach out there doing shows now with remaining members of Twisted Sister. I don't know if I'm going to go see that. I might if they make a West Coast swing, but it is what it is. But I do know a concert that I'm going to be going to. It's going to be on Saturday night, October 24th, right here in Visalia. It's a Rawhide Music Festival. And Slaughter, along with Rocket Queen, are going to be there. And somewhere on this week's show, I'm playing a double shot of Slaughter. And what you need to do is go to 99.7 Classic Rock social media. It's not on mine. It's on 99.7 Classic Rock social media. You comment on their contest post. The two songs that I play, your name's going to go into a drawing and you're going to have a chance to win a pair of tickets to go see Slaughter Saturday night, October 24th, Under the Stars. It's going to be a great night. Right now, this segment is over. We're going to come back and keep doing what we love to do here on Denim and Leather. Have a good time and rock out.
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0: 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And on this week, it's double shots all night long. That's awesome. Or, as some of you might say, rock and roll foursomes back to back. We also have a chance for you to win some tickets. Yeah, I'm giving a pair of tickets away to go see Slaughter October 24th. It's a Saturday night. Rocket Queen's going to be the opening act. It's the Rawhide Music Festival. 99.7 Classic Rock is going to give you a pair of tickets. But what you need to do is go to their social media. They're going to have a question. What songs from Slaughter did Denim and Leather play? More or less is what it's going to be. So, who knows when it's going to happen, but just remember to write down the songs that I play from Slaughter. Go to 99.7 Classic Rock, and you're going to have a chance to win a pair of free tickets to go to see Slaughter and Rocket Queen at the Rawhide Music Festival. It's very cool. But right now, we're going to start off with some Cinderella, because sometimes I am just hell on wheels.

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1: Denim and Leather, you're rocking out with Viking Dave. Rat and roll. This is Stephen Piercy. Thank you.

Double shot of some rat and roll here on Denim and Leather. Lack of communication, lay it down. And then we did a double shot of some Slaughter. Now here are the songs that we played, right? We did Move to the Music and Dance for Me Baby. Dance for Me Baby and Move to the Music. Those are the two songs that you need to go to 99.7 Classic Rock to win a pair of tickets. In fact, I'm giving two pairs of tickets away, okay? So 99.7 Classic Rock social media, there's going to be a post there. Just comment the two songs that I played, Dance for Me Baby, Move to the Music. Before that, we had some Cinderella with some Push Push, Hell on Wheels. I'm Viking Dave.

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0: Oh, you definitely are listening to Denim and Leather. I hope you're rocking the uniform of the rocker. We're here in the Central Valley, the breadbasket of the world, rocking the dial on 99.7 Classic Rock from Kern County to Larry King's in Fresno County, giving you what you want. 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We are definitely a one-of-a-kind show. Don't forget, if there's something you want to hear on an upcoming show, VikingDaveShows@gmail.com, VikingDaveShows@gmail.com. I'm also on social media at VikingDaveShows. We start the third segment of the first hour by going harder and longer for our brothers that like to get into the pit or up on the wall. Let's do a double shot of some flotsam and jetsam.

0: be coming out real soon. We did an Arizona Flotsam and Jetsam double shot, Damnation, Iron Maiden. I'm Viking Dave, spinning the tunes here every weekend, Saturday nights at 11 p.m., Sunday nights at 8 p.m., giving you what you want to be rocked harder and longer. Don't forget, it's coming up faster than you know on Saturday night, October 24th. It's a Rawhide Music Festival featuring Slaughter coming into town along with Rocket Queen. Now, I've got a chance for you to win tickets this weekend on Denim and Leather. That's right. I got two pairs of tickets to give you. Now, if you're listening to Saturday night, your chance has already gone by because I played it last segment. But tomorrow night at 8 p.m., well, you got a chance to win a pair of tickets because all you got to do is tell me the two songs that I played from Slaughter. 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They're handling the giveaway. I'm just promoting it. The correct answer is going to go into a drawing, and you might score a free pair of tickets to go to the Rawhide Music Festival Saturday night, October 24th, with Slaughter and Rocket Queen. Hour number one is done. I'm going to get a double shot. Yep, going to get spun. Come back here. Start hour number two by shifting gears and showing you the other side of the world of hard and heavy rock.
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3: 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And here he is cracking the whip, Viking Dave.
0: Oh yes, it's Denim and Leather, and we're getting ready to push off for hour number two. So hurry up and get back on that boat, because we've got 1 hour left of your weekly journey of exploring the world of hard and heavy rock. 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And on this week's show, we are doing double shots. That's right. Now, we do start the second hour by showing you the other side of the world of hard and heavy rock. You know what's coming. Are you hungry?
4: 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What's Viking Dave going to toss up for this week?

0: Denim and Leather giving you double shots all this week. Let me know what you think about the double shot show at Viking Dave Shows at Gmail or on social media at Viking Dave Shows, Facebook, Instagram, and X. We're all there. You just got a double shot from an artist that you may not be familiar with. Her name is Sass Jordan. She was a Canadian rock icon. And unfortunately, this last week, she passed away at the age of 63 years old. She had a decent run here in the States in the early 90s. There's two LPs that I have, so I picked one off of each. Make You a Believer, great song, and High Road Easy. And I hope that Sash is taking the High Road Easy. She also was an opening act for Jeff Tate's Operation Mindcrime. And Rudy Sarzo was talking about how she would come back and play Sister Mary during that set for Jeff. And that's pretty cool. So I just wanted to share that with you because I really like Sass Jordan. I saw her one time Warner's Theater. She was opening up for Steve Perry. And I must have been the only one that knew who she was. And I let her know that I loved her. All right. We also got some Scorpions in there, When the Smoke is Going Down. And Lady Starlight. I'm Viking Dave, playing the best music that we grew up with. This segment is over. Coming back with more music to share with you.
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Hey!

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0: 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All right, last segment of this week's journey, so let's do an instrumental. It comes from my favorite three-piece Canadian band, and the question is, where's my thing? Oh, that's so open-ended.

The Trees from Rush, such a good song, A Passage to Bangkok, and we started the segment off with your instrumental of the week, Where's My Thing, such an open-ended question, and yes, I know I played more than two songs from Rush. It's a double shot weekend here on Denim and Leather, but you know, it's my favorite three-piece Canadian band. I had to give them a little bit of extra love here on Denim and Leather. Now, I want to remind everybody, this weekend you have a chance to win some tickets to go see Slaughter at the Rawhide Music Festival. It's going to be Saturday night, October 24th. I played two songs from Slaughter, and what you need to do is go to 99.7 Classic Rock Facebook, Instagram. There'll be a post there asking you what was played. And just remember, I played Dance For Me Baby, Move to the Music. Those are the two songs that you need to do. This contest is going to end Sunday night at 11 p.m. You have to go to 99.7 Classic Rock. It's not one that I'm controlling. It's a radio station. It's going to be a great night, and they have an opening band called Rocket Queen, which they are just paying tribute to all the legends. It's going to be a good night, so hoping to see all of you there. More importantly, thank you so much for being here on these weekly journeys. I am absolutely very humbled to have you go on these journeys as I look back and see you on the Viking ship. Listen to the best music you possibly can until we meet again, which will be in 7 days. And God bless. I love my country. I am proud to be a rocker. And you know I like you on my Viking ship. Am I going to leave you with one more? Absolutely. I'm going to leave you with one more from my favorite three-piece Canadian band. It's Rush. It takes me back to being a kid. Subdivisions. I'm Viking Dave. Till we meet again, Skull.

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1: We all know what happens when you assume. 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
1: We all know what happens when you assume. 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But I do know there is one pair of tickets I'm going to give away in a rather unique way. 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
1: We all know what happens when you assume. 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
1: We all know what happens when you assume. 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But I do know there is one pair of tickets I'm going to give away in a rather unique way. 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
1: We all know what happens when you assume. 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

0: 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And this. 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
1: 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But I do know there is one pair of tickets I'm going to give away in a rather unique way. 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

0: 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And this. And this. And this. Any questions?
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Started humming a song from 1962. And funny how the night moves when you just don't seem to have as much to lose. 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
1: We all know what happens when you assume. 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But I do know there is one pair of tickets I'm going to give away in a rather unique way. 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
1: We all know what happens when you assume. 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Well, I'm assuming I will have more slaughter tickets for you coming up Monday morning sometime after 6. But I do know there is one pair of tickets I'm going to give away in a rather unique way. 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
0: It started off so good, as most Mondays typically do, and then something happens that reminds you, yeah, it's Monday, all right. Morning Rush with Mike Pesto. Hopefully we'll all have a good Monday. Very special Monday today, though. But you know why, coming up at 6:14 after Boston. Next, True Right Now, Kickstart My Heart, 6:06. 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

0: 99.7 Classic Rock, Boston, and More Than a Feeling, 614 on this cold. Not by winter standards when we get into the thick of winter, but still kind of chilly Monday morning. Looking at a high of about 70 in Fresno later this afternoon, 58 right now at Fresno Yosemite International Airport, where veterans are about to board a flight to our nation's capital, Central Valley Honor Flight 36, five veterans from Kings County, another 13 from Tulare County. Going to talk a lot about that the next few days, because it all culminates in their homecoming coming up Wednesday night. If you can be there for that, should be right around 6 o'clock or so at Fresno Yosemite International Airport. And this is going to tie in this week with tickets for you to see Slaughter at Valley Strong Stadium Saturday, October 24th. We're going to play a game. First 3 days this week, today, tomorrow, and Wednesday, while Central Valley Honor Flight is doing its thing, Slaughter or service member? A member of Slaughter or a member of military who is on board that flight? I've got the list of all the names of those veterans on board, the five from Kings County, the 13 from Tulare County. I've got the names of all the members of Slaughter over the years, some original members, some no longer with the group. I will tell you three names. One of them will be the name of someone in the group Slaughter. The other two are on board that Central Valley Honor Flight. Maybe someone you know. Tell me the Slaughter member and win these Slaughter tickets. We'll do that coming up right around 7:20 this morning.
1: 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There's a hit and run, no injuries on Avenue 184 at Road 64. Another on Orange Bell Drive at Avenue 196. Collision on Idaho Avenue just east of 9th. And a traffic hazard on 99 southbound at the Manning off ramp. Keep it safe and slow for the cone zone.
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Monday is what, well, Monday is, but there are a couple things worth celebrating today in addition to those Slaughter tickets we'll give you coming up at 7:20. What are they? 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

0: 99.7 Classic Rock, the Police, and Message in the Bottle, 629 on this Monday morning. South Valley weather today, 70, going to be the high in Porterville this afternoon, 59 in Veterans Park right now.
1: What day is it? Monday? Oh.

0: choice today. A couple things going on, and it seems to me it's got to be one or the other. Although, it's America. You can celebrate both if you want. Today is Columbus Day. Or, if you prefer, Indigenous Peoples Day. It seems to be a line between the two, but again, it's America. You can do whatever you want. So, Columbus Day and Indigenous Peoples Day going on today. Being here in the South Valley, where ag means as much as it does. Jobs don't depend on ag here. Lives depend on ag here in Kings and Tulare County's National Farmers Day being celebrated today. Also, International Moment of Frustration Scream Day. So at some point today, and here's the deal, if you really want to celebrate this, you can't warn anyone ahead of time. You just go outside and at the top of your lungs just scream for whatever reason. The fact that it's Monday. The fact that you didn't get that promotion, the fact that you didn't get that job, whatever it is that has you frustrated on this Monday, just let it all out, and hopefully that'll help you get through the rest of your day. Scream in anticipation of winning Slaughter tickets coming up at 7:20. Huh? Anything on your mind, just celebrate that or anything else you want to celebrate today on this Monday, October 12th.
1: The low normal temperatures to start the week. Good morning, South Valley. Happy Monday. Partly cloudy, but clearing some through the day with highs in the low 70s. Mostly clear tonight. Overnight lows in the low 40s. Sunny and a little warmer Tuesday with highs in the low to mid 70s. Later in the week, another warming trend. 80s return Thursday with highs possibly reaching into the low 90s this weekend. In Tulare, expect a high of 70. Overnight low of 43. Hanford's high also 70. Overnight low 42 degrees. With the Central Valley's most accurate forecast, I'm KC24 Chief Meteorologist, AJ Fox.

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0: 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Wondering if anyone's going to take me up on that invitation to celebrate International Moment of Frustration Scream Day.
1: Yeah, well, there you go.
0: I thought they may jump in at some point. So we mentioned Central Valley Honor Flight a few times this morning. Taking off today, coming back to Fresno Yosemite International Airport Wednesday. Going to hear from Paul Leffler with Central Valley Honor Flight. What it's all about. What is Central Valley Honor Flight coming up after Pink Floyd? Next, Eagles Now, Life in the Fast Lane at 635 on 99.7 Classic Rock.

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0: Ah, the joys of call and collect. We remember those days. Well, if you're of a certain age, which I think we all are, aren't we? 99.7 Classic Rock, Pink Floyd, and Young Lust. 6:43, you've got the Morning Rush with Mike Pastow. So today is a pretty big day. Today is the day Central Valley Honor Flight 36 takes off from Fresno Yosemite International Airport, I believe, sometime in the next hour or so. Flies to Washington, D.C., visits our nation's capital, the monuments constructed in honor of veterans who have served, and then flies back Wednesday. Should be back around 6 o'clock or so Wednesday night. Not quite a few veterans on board this flight from Kings and Tulare counties, as I've mentioned earlier. 5 from Kings County, 13 from Tulare County, and some of those will be tied in with your chance to win Slaughter tickets coming up at 7:20. Next hour, we will get to that. But I had the chance this past weekend to talk to Paul Loeffler. He's the president of Central Valley Honor Flight. Now, I've described Central Valley Honor Flight just a moment ago, but how would he describe it?
1: The simplest way to describe Central Valley Honor Flight for me is that it's a reflection of the heart of our valley toward our veterans. Because when we started this 13 years ago, we had people say, no one's ever going to raise enough money to do that here. This isn't going to happen. But because the people of this valley love our veterans so much and have been so generous, because we're all volunteers, it's all donations. But if you go back to our very first flight in 2013, after this flight that's coming home October 14th, we'll be up to 2,421 veterans who've gotten to see their memorials for free. And that's all because the people of this valley recognize, appreciate, and want to express their gratitude to those who served our country.
0: If you can be there for that homecoming, again, coming up on Wednesday at Fresno Yosemite International Airport around 6 o'clock, I've been there for a couple of them, please do. The veterans on board that flight will genuinely appreciate it.
2: 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There's a hit and run, no injuries on Avenue 184 at Road 64. Another on Orange Bell Drive at Avenue 196. Collision on Idaho Avenue just east of 9th. And a traffic hazard on 99 southbound at the Manning off-ramp. Keep it safe and slow for the Cone Zone.
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Got the Morning Rush with Mike Pesto on your, Monday morning. But it gets better. Next hour, Slaughter tickets right around 7:20. And your Rise and Rock Anthem of the Morning. That's coming up at 7:09. After Ozzy Osbourne coming up, Scorpions next. Guns N' Roses now, November Rain. 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

October 12th, 1974. Blondie appeared at CBGB's in New York. Did something that night they had never done before. And did it every amp of the morning, 1979. 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

0: 99.7 Classic Rock from 1979, Blondie, One Way or Another. They did something on stage on this day, October 12th, 1974, they had never done before. At CBGB's in New York, they played under the name Blondie. That's the first time they did it. And got that name, obviously, from Debbie Harry walking around New York and all the catcalls. You go, hey, you're Blondie! Hey! And then that's my best New York accent. Sorry about that. So your Rise and Rock Anthem of the Morning, Blondie, One Way or Another. Coming up at 7:20, your chance to win tickets to see Slaughter at Valley Strong Stadium Saturday, October 24th, if you know your members of Slaughter. That's all it's going to take. Know them and then win those tickets coming up.
1: Traffic is brought to you by Nissan of Visalia. There's a hit and run, no injuries on Avenue 184 at Road 64. Another on Orange Bell Drive at Avenue 196. Collision on Idaho Avenue just east of 9th. And a traffic hazard on 99 southbound at the Manning off-ramp. Keep it safe and slow for the cone zones.
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0: words that start and people who do what they say.
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All right, who wants tickets to see Slaughter at Valley Strong Stadium Saturday, October 24th? What a game we've not played before. In honor of Central Valley Honor Flight 36, about to depart from Fresno Yosemite International Airport with five veterans on board from Kings County, 13 from Tulare County. We're playing Slaughter Member or Service Member. I'm about to give you three names. One is a member of Slaughter. You'll get a chance to see him. Valley Strong Ballpark, Saturday, October 24th. The other two are on board that flight. Veterans from Kings and Tulare Counties. Which one is the Slaughter member? Is it Dana Strum, Eddie Shields, or Steven Stover? A lot of S's there. So which one is it? Again, which one is the Slaughter member? Dana Strum, Eddie Shields, or Steven Stover? If you want tickets to see Slaughter at Valley Strong Stadium, Saturday, October 24th, caller number 9 right now with the right answer. Get those tickets at 1-559-622-1443. Again, 1-559-622-1443. Call me with those tickets. It's Billy Idol on 99.7 Classic Rock.

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99.7 Classic Rock with Foreigner and Head Games at 729. It is definitely a Monday. More on that in just a second. South Valley weather for you today, though. 70 going to be the high in Tulare this afternoon. 58 at the outlets right now. All right, so just gave you three names a moment ago. Those names, by the way, one more time, because this will come in handy later this morning. I'll explain that in just a second, too. Dana Strum, Eddie Shields, and Steven Stover. Three names with lots of S's in them. So, just gave out those names. Mentioned one of those gentlemen is in the group Slaughter. The other two are on board Central Valley Honor Flight right now on their way to our nation's capital coming back on Wednesday. I got a winner. Confirmed that the concert for Slaughter is Saturday, October 24th. Actually, yeah, the 24th. And realized that they couldn't go. So went to another caller. Same situation happened again, unfortunately. So

0: We'll have another chance for you to win. Those tickets are still up and on the table right now. Well, actually, later. We will do this again. Same names again. So do your homework. Dana Strum, Eddie Shields, or Steven Strover. Which one of those gentlemen is a member of Slaughter? And win those tickets coming up a little bit later on this morning. And hopefully you can go.
1: Below normal temperatures to start the week. Good morning, South Valley. Happy Monday. Partly cloudy, but clearing some through the day with highs in the low 70s. Mostly clear tonight. Overnight lows in the low 40s. Sunny and a little warmer Tuesday with highs in the low to mid 70s. Later in the week, another warming trend. 80s return Thursday with highs possibly reaching into the low 90s this weekend. In Tulare, expect a high of 70, overnight low of 43. Hanford's high also 70, overnight low 42 degrees. With the Central Valley's most accurate forecast, I'm KC24 Chief Meteorologist AJ Fox.

0: In Tulare, expect a high of 70, overnight low of 43. Hanford's high also 70, overnight low 42 degrees. With the Central Valley's most accurate forecast, I'm KC24 Chief Meteorologist AJ Fox.
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Ash. Michael Anthony, his bassist, Van Halen, was a no-show. Why wasn't he there? I'll let you know coming up after Led Zeppelin. 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

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Coming up, another load of dirty laundry. Sammy Hagar. Cabo San Lucas this past weekend for his annual birthday.

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99.7 Classic Rock, 1971, Led Zeppelin and Black Dog at 7:45. South Valley weather, a high today of 70. Oh, what a change a week makes. So 70 the high in Exeter later this afternoon, 58 at the base of Badger Hill right now.

0: All right, so one night, two nights, three nights, turns out, was how long Sammy Hagar's Cabo birthday bash lasted this year. Friday, Saturday, and Sunday, although his birthday is actually coming up tomorrow. In Cabo San Lucas, Mexico, obviously. Now, he did promise with his residency in Las Vegas, he's done singing as many Van Halen songs as he's sung in the past. Well, how many did he do? Three per total. Best of Both Worlds, Top of the World, and Pound Cake, the only three songs that he did. But Michael Anthony, his bassist, of course, formerly with Van Halen, was not there this year. So what's going on? He's actually in Oregon. Posted a picture of himself and his wife in Oregon along with this. Had to forego Sammy's birthday bash this year. My wife Sue is turning 70 tomorrow. And after 25 plus years of her spending her birthday in Cabo while I play for Sammy's bash, she wanted to do something different. So here we are. Hope everybody had a great weekend. If you're in Cabo for the bash, have a great time. So no animosity. I'm sure it was an excused absence. He'll be back with Sammy before you know it. But if you were there for the bash, I'm sure you had a great time. But I'm sure same rules apply for Vegas. Apply to that. What happens in Cabo stays in Cabo.
1: 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There's an accident southbound 99 at the Avenue 24 off-ramp. Car fire on State Route 145 at West Cam. And a collision with injuries on Henderson Road at Brawley. The hit and run on Avenue 184 at Road 64 is still active. Keep it safe and slow for the cone zones.
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Looks like we're not going to get that rain we were anticipating when we heard about it last week today, but not going to get much heat either today. The high of 70. Just about all of us here at the South Valley today. Dire Straits on the way. Joan Jett coming up next. Derek and the Dominoes right now. Here's Layla on 99.7 Classic Rock.

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Survey just came out a week or so ago. Which modern and all-time classic songs are most often misheard? You will be shocked, unless you've seen this. What song is number one on the list? At least I was. It's a song that we play on 99.7 Classic Rock. So we'll get to the lyric, find out if you're singing it right or singing it wrong. After Dire Straits coming up at 8:14. 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

99.7 Classic Rock, Dire Straits, Sultan to Swing, 814. Got the Morning Rush with Mike Pesto and the high of 70 later this afternoon. So this research came out, published by Your Dictionary, WordFinder.com. Which modern and all-time classic songs are most often misheard? They surveyed more than 1,000 people, and 70% of them agreed that Metallica's Enter Sandman had the most misheard lyrics, specifically the line, exit light, enter night. 70% thought the line was actually eggs and light and all nights. I shouldn't laugh because there are more than a few that I butcher all the time to this day. In fact, the

0: research actually went on to say that 70% of Americans who mishear lyrics and then later find out that they've been getting it wrong all these years like their version better. I would recommend singing it in concert your way once you realize that's the wrong way. You may want to change it to the original. Otherwise, maybe get some looks depending on how loud you're singing. But I'm wondering, and the story, the whole article, and it's interesting if you dive into the numbers, is up on our Facebook page. Check that out. And then are there any other lyrics of classic rock songs, maybe songs that we play, that, one, you mishear, and then even more so if you're willing to admit it, that once you found out that the lyrics aren't what you thought they were, you still like your lyrics better. If you have an example, or maybe say it's a friend of yours, you don't want to out yourself on this one, give me a call, 1-559-622-1443.
1: Traffic is brought to you by Nissan of Visalia. There's an accident southbound 99 at the Avenue 24 off-ramp. Car fire on State Route 145 at West Cam, and a collision with injuries on Henderson Road at Brawley. The hit and run on Avenue 184 at Road 64 is still active. Keep it safe and slow for the cone zones.
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0: Well, we mentioned it. We may as well play it. Just if you decide to sing along, just remember, it's not eggs and light and all nights. 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

0: Hold on. There we go. 99.7 Classic Rock. Had the wrong button pushing. Def Leppard and Animal at 8:31. Got the Morning Rush with Mike Pesto talking about this article you can find on our Facebook page. Research actually done by Word Finder, which modern and all-time classic songs are most misheard. 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
1: Hey, it's Jackie.
0: Hey, Jackie. How's it going?
1: Good. Morning.
0: Wonderful.
1: Good. So the wrong lyrics in a song.
0: Yeah.
1: Mine was always Stevie Nicks, Edge of 17. Yeah, the line that says, just like the white-winged dove. I always thought it was just like the one we know.
0: Oh, really? Okay.
1: Now,
0: it's interesting that a Metallica song is actually number one. The first time I ever heard Sad But True, I thought it was the Sad Patrol.
1: Oh.
0: I was singing it, blasting it with a buddy of mine in the car one time. It's Sad Patrol! And he's like, dude, what are you singing? I'm like, the name of the song, Sad Patrol. It's Sad But True.
1: Yeah.
0: Appreciate the phone call, Jackie. If there's any song that you're willing to admit that you get the lyrics wrong on, and you found out later that you did, and especially if you like your lyrics better. 1-559-622-1443. Speaking of Stevie Nicks, she's up next.
2: Below normal temperatures to start the week. Good morning, South Valley. Happy Monday. Partly cloudy, but clearing some through the day with highs in the low 70s. Mostly clear tonight. Overnight lows in the low 40s. Sunny and a little warmer Tuesday with highs in the low to mid 70s. Later in the week, another warming trend. 80s return Thursday with highs possibly reaching into the low 90s this weekend. In Tulare, expect a high of 70, overnight low of 43. Hanford's high also 70, overnight low 42 degrees. With the Central Valley's most accurate forecast, I'm KC24 Chief Meteorologist AJ Fox.
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If you sang along to that last one, Stevie Nicks, Edge of 17, hopefully you had sang the right lyrics. I mean, I don't want her like to be driving around South Valley and pull up next to you and have to like correct you herself. I don't know. Maybe she's in town. 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But by the way, if you want to check out that article of misheard lyrics, it's up on our Facebook page. 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It's Pink Floyd. 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

99.7 Classic Rock, Led Zeppelin, All My Love, 8:45. Actually, 8:49. It's Monday. It is Monday, isn't it? Morning Rush with Mike Pesto. I think I want my name all over this at this point. All right, time to win these tickets to see Slaughter at Valley Strong Stadium Saturday, October 24th, part of the Rawhide Music Festival. You can buy

0: tickets at 997classicrock.com. But all this week we're doing Slaughter member or service member. Central Valley Honor Flight currently on its way from Fresno Yosemite International Airport to our nation's capital with veterans from Kings and Tulare counties on board. I'm about to give you three names. One is a member of Slaughter. The other two are veterans on board that flight, service members. So which one is the Slaughter member? Is it Dana Strum, Eddie Shields, or Steven Strover? Again, Dana Strum, Eddie Shields, or Steven Strover. Tell me which one is the Slaughter member and win tickets to see Slaughter at Valley Strong Stadium right now at 1-559-622-1443. Caller number 9, those tickets belong to you.
1: Traffic is brought to you by Nissan of Visalia. There's an accident southbound 99 at the Avenue 24 off-ramp. Car fire on State Route 145 at West Cam. And a collision with injuries on Henderson Road at Brawley. The hit and run on Avenue 184 at Road 64 is still active. Keep it safe and slow for the cone zones.
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0: 99.7 Classic Rock, 8:57. Got Brian from Hanford on the phone right now, playing Slaughter Member or Service Member. Three names for you, Brian. Which one of these three is a member of Slaughter? The other two are actually on Central Valley Honor Flight right now. Dana Strum, Eddie Shields, or Steven Strover?
1: Dana Strum.
0: Dana Strum it is! The other two veterans on board Central Valley Honor Flight right now. Steven Strover is a 75-year-old Marine Corps veteran from Armona. Actually served from 1969 to 1989 as a jet engine mechanic and instructor. And Eddie Shields is a 79-year-old Army veteran, served from 1968 to 1971 in Vietnam. So we will welcome them back to... from our nation's capital, coming up on Wednesday. But you guessed Dana Strum. You got those tickets. Nice job. You are going to be there at Valley Strong Stadium with us Saturday, October 24th. Hope you enjoy the show with us.
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0: Have another way for you to win tickets this week. I'll tell you about next hour if you want to win them with me. And then the Morning Rush, another chance to win coming up. 8:50.

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Tell you about that before the hour's done. 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

99.7 Classic Rock, celebrating International Moment of Frustration Scream Day. Not right now. And that's my kids. They got a scream that can take down the walls in this place. So I'll celebrate a little bit later on this afternoon on our social if you want to celebrate with me. Maybe right around noon or so. Van Halen out Pretty Woman on 99.7 Classic Rock.

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99.7 Classic Rock, Boston and Smokin'. Got the Morning Rush with Mike Pesto. Talked about this earlier this morning. In fact, the article is up on our Facebook page. Which modern and all-time classic songs are most often misheard? Great article, if you could get a chance to check that out. Reminds me, we've got a guy calls in every once in a while. Calls himself the Big D. 1-555-962-1443. We love him here with the Morning

0: Rush, because he always calls up with a request, but he sings the request. Here's the thing, though. Usually gets some of the lyrics wrong. So I'm reminded of him. Since we were talking, what's that? Oh, this might actually be him calling now. Well, let me grab this really quick. 99.7 Classic Rock.
1: It's the Big D again,
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1: Mike.
0: Is.
1: I'm back.
0: Our man. Always with the entertaining requests. Never know where these calls are going to go. All right, man. Big D, what are you hoping to hear today?
1: You know, I'm trying to feel a Rush. One of my favorite Rush songs ever. A Monday warrior, mean side. Today's Tom Sawyer, mean
0: listen,
1: side.
0: Dude, it's the Morning Rush with Mike Pesto. First concert I ever saw was Rush. So, Monday Warrior?
1: Yeah, it's Monday Warrior.
0: Monday Warrior, not modern day. You know what? It's a Monday. I'm just go ahead and let it slide. Sure, I'll get Rush and Tom Sawyer singing about the Monday Warrior. Coming up next for you.
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2: The low normal temperatures to start the week. Good morning, South Valley. Happy Monday. Partly cloudy, but clearing some through the day with highs in the low 70s. Mostly clear tonight. Overnight lows in the low 40s. Sunny and a little warmer Tuesday with highs in the low to mid 70s. Later in the week, another warming trend. 80s return Thursday with highs possibly reaching into the low 90s this weekend. In Tulare, expect a high of 70. Overnight low of 43. Hanford's high also 70. Overnight low 42 degrees. With the Central Valley's most accurate forecast, I'm KC24 Chief Meteorologist AJ Fox.
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0: 99.7 Classic Rock with Toto and Hold the Line. Morning Rush with Mike Pesto. 8:15 tomorrow morning. Another chance to win tickets to see Slaughter at Valley Strong Stadium Saturday, October 24th. Have another chance for you to win with Jonah coming up at noon today at 1-559-622-1443. Not sure exactly how she's going to give those to you, but again, right around noon, be listening for your chance to win them. Also, right around noon, today we're celebrating International Moment of Frustration Scream Day. So I'm going to go outside and scream because it's Monday. And it's been one of those Mondays so far. So I'll do that. As I do that, I'm going to grab a 99.7 Classic Rock bumper sticker. I'm going to hide that bumper sticker somewhere here in the South Valley. And I'll give you a clue as to where it is tomorrow morning. And I'll give you a clue every single morning that I need to until it's found. If you find that bumper sticker, you will also win a pair of tickets to see Slaughter at Valley Strong Stadium. So, couple different ways for you to win. Some here, some by looking for bumper stickers. I'll give you that first clue coming up tomorrow morning. 99.7 Classic Rock gives you that 40-minute Classic Rock block on the way. Hang out for Ram Jam and Little Floored with Ozzy Osbourne next on 99.7 Classic Rock.
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More tickets to see Slaughter coming up with Jonah at noon today. Speaking of Jonah, she's actually up next. We're back together just after 6 tomorrow morning. It's Judas Priest. You got another thing coming on 99.7 Classic Rock.

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It's back. Hey, morning. I'm Jonah Denz Hamilton. Blue Oyster Cult there and Pink Floyd on the way and Steph Leppard rocking you now on 99.7 Classic Rock That Rocks.

That's Pink Floyd from Wish You Were Here, such a great album. And it's one from our favorite Supertramp album, Breakfast in America. 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

0: It's Pearl Jam and Alive on 99.7 Classic Rock. Getting into another cup of coffee here for some aliveness. And hey, hope you had a good weekend. It's Columbus and or Indigenous Peoples Day today. And for California, it's just another work day. We have no paid holiday off for us, even federal workers. A few states actually do observe it as a holiday. But you're listening at work with me, Jonah, and a chance to get in to see Slaughter at the Rawhide Music Festival for free is coming up at noon. And coming up, you got some Steve Perry and Journey all ready to play.
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7: Below normal temperatures to start the week. Good morning, South Valley. Happy Monday. Partly cloudy, but clearing some through the day with highs in the low 70s. Mostly clear tonight. Overnight lows in the low 40s. Sunny and a little warmer Tuesday with highs in the low to mid 70s. Later in the week, another warming trend. 80s return Thursday with highs possibly reaching into the low 90s this weekend. In Tulare, expect a high of 70. Overnight low of 43. Hanford's high also 70. Overnight low 42 degrees. With the Central Valley's most accurate forecast, I'm KC24 Chief Meteorologist AJ Fox.
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0: Well, Bon Scott and AC/DC for your Monday on 99.7 Classic Rock. And good wishes to our service members today, taking off this morning, actually, for their Honor Flight 36 to Washington, D.C. And you know the Rawhide Music Festival is coming up on the 24th with Slaughter and Rocket Queen, and you have a chance to see it for free in the morning. 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And I'm Jonah with a 40-minute free ride all queued up. A glorious one from Bon Jovi is coming up next.
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A nice dose of Led Zeppelin for your Monday. 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

0: That is REM on 99.7 Classic Rock. And I almost went to see Tom Cruise's Digger over the weekend after a bunch of other movie stars praised it, like Ron Howard and Mandy Patinkin. But seems like they're the movie's only fans because, man, it really dropped over this weekend, down to number 8 in its second week. But fans did not care what critics said about the horror film Other Mommy. Man, that landed at number 1, which knocked Verity down to second place. And then it was Heart of the Beast, Resident Evil, and Forgotten Island making up the top 5. And that new Facebook film, The Social Reckoning, that debuted at only number 7. And I'm Jonah with this past weekend's birthday boy David Lee Roth and Van Halen next.
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2: Below normal temperatures to start the week. Good morning, South Valley. Happy Monday. Partly cloudy, but clearing some through the day with highs in the low 70s. Mostly clear tonight. Overnight lows in the low 40s. Sunny and a little warmer Tuesday with highs in the low to mid 70s. Later in the week, another warming trend. 80s return Thursday with highs possibly reaching into the low 90s this weekend. In Tulare, expect a high of 70, overnight low of 43. Hanford's high also 70, overnight low 42 degrees. With the Central Valley's most accurate forecast, I'm KC24 Chief Meteorologist AJ Fox.
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0: Boston and some peace of mind, which is what you need on a Monday. Back at work with me, Jonah, and a little extra fun this week with your chance to get in to see Slaughter and Rockin' Queen at the Rawhide Music Festival. Yeah, you're going to have a chance to call in at noon. Yeah, it's really exciting because this is the first one. I'm going to try and make it an annual event. October 24th at Valley Strong Stadium. I'm going to turn up a 40-minute free ride with some Ozzy and Doors ready to play for you coming up.
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Ozzy got his concert movie Back to the Beginning showing on the 28th, and a 40-minute free ride just kicked off. The Doors are here now on 99.7 Classic Rock. 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

Blondie says Call Me, which actually will get you and her friend in to see the Rawhide Music Festival starring Slaughter. 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

It's Motley Crue still having fun playing live, and these guys too. 80,000 saw them in Santa Clara this year. Of course, it was their only show in California. 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

0: Al Smith on 99.7 Classic Rock and back in the saddle again, which they are playing the Hollywood Bowl on Thursday the 29th and Sunday the 1st. And tickets went on sale Saturday. I just checked. It is not sold out yet, but those tickets are kind of pricey, starting at about $230. Hey, you heard Alice Cooper in the set too. He's on tour. I actually grabbed a couple of tickets for his San Jose Alice's Attic show, which of course is named for his radio show, which you get here Monday through Saturday nights at 6. And I'm Jonah. Going to hear from a band that was in Fresno over the summer coming up next.
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5: Clearing skies, but still pretty cool for the first half of the week. Good afternoon, South Valley, and happy Monday. Skies continue to clear through the rest of the day with highs in the low 70s, which is well below normal. Mostly clear for tonight with overnight lows in the low 40s. And sunny, a little warmer for Tuesday with highs in the low to mid 70s. We've got a warming trend coming our way for the second half of the week. 80s by Thursday, low 90s are possible this weekend. In Porterville, expect an overnight low of 43, Tuesday's high 73. In Lemoore, overnight low 42, and on Tuesday, 75 degrees. With the Central Valley's most accurate forecast, I'm KC24 Chief Meteorologist AJ Fox.
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0: That's Guns N' Roses while you work in 99.7 Classic Rock. And you know, when you're born with a name like Jordan Hope, you might feel like you've got this destiny to help someone. And what a nice story to hear about this teenager in Arizona with that name stopped to help this old man cross the street the other day, ended up giving him his shoes, taking him to a pharmacy and making sure that he got home okay. Turns out the man had just lost his wife and Jordan changed his life. And they're staying friends now. Yeah, that is nice, huh? Hey, I'm Jonah. 40-minute classic rock block is pretty nice, too, with Journey and Thin Lizzy on the way next.
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Steve Perry and Journey, starting off a 40-minute free ride for your back at work Monday. And I'm Jonah. Yeah, I know you could use this. Getting pumped up Thin Lizzy style now on 99.7 Classic Rock that rocks.

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A real feel-good one from the Romantics, kicking off our 1 o'clock hour. And happy birthday in advance to the Guess Who's bassist, Fred Turner. His day is coming up on Friday on 99.7 Classic Rock That Rocks.

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0: Pink Floyd, while you work in Tulare on 99.7 Classic Rock on Not a Holiday. Yeah, you will get your mail today. Indigenous Peoples Day, formerly Columbus Day. You know, the one memorial event today that actually is something that happened. Our Veterans Honor Flight 36 took off for Washington, D.C. this morning. And hey, you should take a look at what Mike Testo put together for them on our 99.7 Classic Rock Facebook. And I'm Jonah with one of this year's inductees into the Rock and Roll Hall of Fame, Billy Idol, coming up.
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7: Clearing skies, but still pretty cool for the first half of the week. Good afternoon, South Valley, and happy Monday. Skies continue to clear through the rest of the day with highs in the low 70s, which is well below normal. Mostly clear for tonight with overnight lows in the low 40s. And sunny, a little warmer for Tuesday with highs in the low to mid 70s. We've got a warming trend coming our way for the second half of the week. 80s by Thursday, low 90s are possible this weekend. In Porterville, expect an overnight low of 43, Tuesday's high 73. In Lemoore, overnight low 42, and on Tuesday, 75 degrees. With the Central Valley's most accurate forecast, I'm KC24 Chief Meteorologist AJ Fox.
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0: Nirvana, All Apologies on 99.7 Classic Rock. I hope your Monday's going along great. It's always fun when you can get something for free. And we did that a couple of times this morning with the Rawhide Music Festival, you know, with Slaughter and Rocket Queen coming to town on the 24th. Check out Mike Pesto tomorrow morning around 8:15 to have some fun winning your tickets. And I'll have them for you at noontime. Hey, you're at work with me, Jonah, and David Lee Roth celebrated his birthday on Saturday. Going to hear from him with Van Halen coming up after Judas Priest kicks off the set.
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Judas Priest just kicked off a 40-minute free ride for your back at work Monday. And happy belated birthday, David Lee Roth, who celebrated on Saturday. 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

satellites. And it's Monday. 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

0: A Nazareth and the Hair of the Dog on 99.7 Classic Rock. And if you went to see Tom Cruise in Digger over this weekend, you helped it, let's just say, stay alive. Man, it really dropped in its second weekend, down to number 8. But fans did not care what critics said about the horror film Other Mommy. Man, that landed at number 1, which knocked Verity down to second place. And then it was Heart of the Beast, Resident Evil, and Forgotten Island making up the top 5. And that new Facebook film, The Social Reckoning, that debuted at only number 7. And I'm Jonah. About time for some U2. They're queued up to play next.
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8: Clearing skies, but still pretty cool for the first half of the week. Good afternoon, South Valley, and happy Monday. Skies continue to clear through the rest of the day with highs in the low 70s, which is well below normal. Mostly clear for tonight with overnight lows in the low 40s. Sunny, a little warmer for Tuesday with highs in the low to mid 70s. We've got a warming trend coming our way for the second half of the week. 80s by Thursday, low 90s are possible this weekend. In Porterville, expect an overnight low of 43, Tuesday's high 73. In Lemoore, overnight low 42, and on Tuesday, 75 degrees. With the Central Valley's most accurate forecast, I'm KC24 Chief Meteorologist AJ Fox.
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0: Ozzy Osbourne on 99.7 Classic Rock, and a song that was so emotional when he performed it at his last concert, the Back to the Beginning concert, which indeed has been made into a film that is being released. There's actually an event coming up for the film's release. It's going to be in movie theaters in Tulare and Fresno on the 28th. I got my tickets. I'm Jonah. About time for a 40-minute Classic Rock block, and one is ready to play with some Tom Petty and Eagles.
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There's something about Tom Petty that always makes you feel good. Oh, and the feel good continues with Blazy here at 3 with his fun. And I'm Jonah Denz Hamilton. Hey, get together with me tomorrow. We're going to be doing our 2 for Tuesday doubles. And see you at 10 on 99.7 Classic Rock Eagles.

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0: 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Blaze's show kicking off with Queen this afternoon. Some people working today for Columbus Day, and other people with the day off, whatever the case. 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You are invited to the Rawhide Music Festival with Slaughter. That's a week from this Saturday. 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Some music news coming up in 10 minutes. Instagram basically apologizing for a glitch that has one artist's song that keeps popping up. I'll tell you more coming up.
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1: 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Instagram is investigating why Higher by Creed. It keeps getting suggested to users on Instagram stories. It's due to a glitch in their system. Creed did not make a deal to promote the song on Instagram. They'd have to be making some money off that, right? I'm sure Creed, Scott Stapp, and the band are like, don't fix the glitch.
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4: 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Multiple vehicles tied up at State Route 65 at Avenue 256 south of Exeter. Two vehicles on southbound 41 at Lacey Boulevard, Hanford. Three more on Avenue 416 at Road 52 west of Dinuba. Up north, looking good for your drive right now. That's traffic. I'm Mike O'Neill.
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5: Traffic's brought to you by Kawea Health. In the South Valley, big rigs stopped in the middle of 6th Avenue, just north of the 198 east of Hanford. Be careful. Also, three vehicles tied up State Route 65 at Avenue 256 south of Exeter. Two more southbound 41 at Lacey Boulevard, Hanford. And another three on Avenue 416 at Road 52 west of Dinuba. Up north, looking good right now for your drive. That's traffic. I'm Mike O'Neill.
6: Clearing skies, but still pretty cool for the first half of the week. Good afternoon, South Valley, and happy Monday. Skies continue to clear through the rest of the day with highs in the low 70s, which is well below normal. Mostly clear for tonight with overnight lows in the low 40s. And sunny, a little warmer for Tuesday with highs in the low to mid 70s. We've got a warming trend coming our way for the second half of the week. 80s by Thursday, low 90s are possible this weekend. In Porterville, expect an overnight low of 43, Tuesday's high 73. In Lemoore, overnight low 42, and on Tuesday, 75 degrees. With the Central Valley's most accurate forecast, I'm KC24 Chief Meteorologist AJ Fox.
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0: 99.7 Classic Rock. This is not headline news. Today is Columbus Day. It's a great time to celebrate the fifth most exciting city in Ohio. Ford has developed a Mustang with a pickup bed in the back. Ford says, why should Tesla have a monopoly on the ugly truck market? A study suggests loneliness can cost up to 6 years of healthy life. On the other hand, getting married will make you wish your life was 6 years shorter. Scientists have developed an injection that destroys fat cells. It's called heroin. And according to DoorDash, the most popular candy is Reese's Peanut Butter Cups. The least popular is Reese's Kale and Spinach Cups. 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

Blaze the Show at Fleetwood Mac in these more comfortable temperatures this time of year here in the South Valley. We will warm up to the mid-80s by Thursday. Let's keep it rolling for this Monday. It's Tom Petty and the Heartbreakers. It's 99.7 Classic Rock for the South Valley.

0: 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Thanks for being with me on The Blaze Show. Let's do the Florida story of the day. Woman in Florida going viral for showing off a women's restroom at a TJ Maxx store where there was a row of toilets with no stalls. One of the funniest parts was that she tried to show her mom the video that she took, and her mom thought it was AI.
1: Guys, the funniest part of this entire video is my mom does not believe that that really exists.
2: It's AI.
1: She thinks I made up this video.
2: You guys tell me all the time that I don't...
1: It's not... I went to TJ Maxx today. I could not believe it.
0: You know, the weirdest thing to me now is that people think it's normal to just start recording in bathrooms.

0: 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I never touch anyone else's cell phone.
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3: 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In the South Valley, there's a big rig stopped in the middle of 6th Avenue, just north of the 198, east of Hanford. Two vehicles tied up on Flint Avenue at 12th and Hanford. Another three, State Route 65 at Avenue 256 south of Exeter up north. Piece of sheetrock in the lanes of southbound 99 just north of Olive. And a solo vehicle on its side on northbound 99 at the Fresno Street off-ramp, Fresno. That's traffic. I'm Mike O'Neill.
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Lazy Show with the Clash, rocking towards the end of a workday Monday, if you were working today for Columbus Day. And if you had the day off, thanks for rocking with us on your day off. Let's get into Jimi Hendrix. This is 99.7 Classic Rock for the South Alley.

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1: It's the Blazy Show. Let's get to this Shane Gillis clip real quick. He dropped an unedited F-bomb during a Green Eggs and Ham sketch on Saturday Night Live the other night. By the way, it wasn't bleeped. They just dropped the audio. This is how it sounded here on the West Coast.
2: Would you like them in a box? Would you eat them with a fox?
3: Hey, what the hell is wrong with you? My dad said he doesn't like green eggs and ham. Drop it.
2: But he may like green eggs and ham.
3: Bro, it's a non-starter. He told me, he said he doesn't. Jeez, like them.
1: That was his reaction when he knew that he made the mistake. By the end of the sketch, Mikey Day ad-libbed about the goof.
2: If you want, I can totally go.
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3: Yes, I did.
1: But I liked this a lot the other night. SNL had a new music video that featured a touching song about a father on his daughter's wedding day. See if any of you dads can relate to this one. As I-

0: That's just part of it. The entire song is up on YouTube. SNL the other night with Shane Gillis. 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
2: 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Look out for the collision. Two vehicles on Flint Avenue at 12th Avenue in Hanford still being worked up north. Two more at northbound 99 at the Manning off-ramp Fresno. And another two East Ashland at Ralph Lane North Fresno. Watch your speed. Put your phone down. Get home safely. That's traffic. I'm Mike O'Neill.
3: Clearing skies, but still pretty cool for the first half of the week. Good afternoon, South Valley, and happy Monday. Skies continue to clear through the rest of the day with highs in the low 70s, which is well below normal. Mostly clear for tonight with overnight lows in the low 40s. Sunny, a little warmer for Tuesday with highs in the low to mid 70s. We've got a warming trend coming our way for the second half of the week. 80s by Thursday, low 90s are possible this weekend. In Porterville, expect an overnight low of 43, Tuesday's high 73. In Lemoore, overnight low 42, and on Tuesday, 75 degrees. With the Central Valley's most accurate forecast, I'm KC24 Chief Meteorologist A.J. Fox.
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